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4: Late on Friday evening, a man was shot and killed in Wallerstein. Officers were called to the scene.
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5: I spent a terrible time in John Foster Square. And one of those evenings when it was tough, one of the female warders said to me, if you think they are humiliating you, wait till I tell you the story of Winnie Mandela.
6: I reached a point, I think a threshold, where the body could not take the pain anymore. And then I would faint. Those were the most beautiful moments. The body rested, and when they threw a bucket of water to wake me up, it didn't matter that I was soaking wet. I got up, I was so refreshed, and I started fighting all over again.
7: I shall never lose hope, and my people shall never lose hope. In fact, we expect that the work will go on.

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2: And we are going to step up the efforts even here to ensure that we bring illegal mining to an end. And they actually said they would like the old mines to be closed down and that's exactly what our program on illegal mining is all about. And we had good discussions, even where there appeared to be slight differences of opinion. Those were resolved and we are now able to move forward.
1: Njengoba kuqhubeka umkhankaso wokubhalisela ukuvota, amalunga kanye nabalandeli be-ANC bajabule kakhulu ukubona umengameli wabo. 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
2: Our people must get involved in citizen activism. They must get involved in the affairs of their country. Sitting back and not doing anything about where the country should go is not the right thing to do. So the enthusiasm that I'm seeing in young people coming forward to register tells me that this time round we're going to have many more people who will come out and vote.
1: Namhlanje umengameli uzohola ithimba elizohambela ukubhalisela ukuvota eMalahleni eMpumalanga.
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4: Free State 13,000 and the Northern Cape at 6,000 are also recording voter activity as citizens respond positively to the Commission's call to register and update details before the conclusion of the voting station-based registration.
3: Yize ezinye zezakhamizi zihambele izikhungo zokubhalisela ukuvota ukuyobheka imininingwane yabo kuhlu lwabazovota, abanye bazwakalise ukukhathazeka ngokulahla kwemfucuza ezindaweni ezingekho emthethweni, ukuconza kwamanzi, ubugebengu kanjalo nokugqoza kokulethwa kwezidingongqangi kubantu. 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
5: As you can see, the water is running down through the park, and as I exercise in the mornings, so I can't use the equipment that is there, and it's quite difficult. And the illegal dumping as well. Yes, they do come and clean up, but people still come and throw their dirt over there. As you can see, it's very unhealthy. For registering and voting is very important, so that as a community we'll be able to have a say in the change that's supposed to happen in our community, have a say in what is happening in the community in terms of the crime, service delivery. There's a lot of things that need to be changed as well.
3: Umholi womphakathi eSoweto uThabiso Molo ugqugquzele intsha ukuba mayiyobhalisela ukuvota iphinde yovuselela imininingwane yayo ukuze bakwazi ukuvota kulolu khetho lohulumeni basekhaya oluzayo. 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Umolo yenaba,
6: we need also to talk about the responsibility that the community must take before governance come and deliver services. We need to start with ourselves. Because of the illegal dumping that is happening here, it's mainly because of the same community members around here. Yeah, I think we must encourage the young people to go and vote and also to register. Because of, we've got challenges of illegal dumping, we've got potholes, we've got young people who have matric, but they cannot further their student their education based on the issues that no one is taking care of them. So they must go and register to vote so that they can bring service to themselves.
3: Maphakathi nedolobha iGoli, ezinye zezakhamizi zihambele umnyango wezasekhaya ukuyokoleka omazisi ngaphambi kokuba bayobhalisela ukuvota. Isakhamizi eGoli uThulani Mthembu ukholelwa ngokuthi ukuvota kungaletha izinguquko kuleli.
7: He says he's here to collect his ID, which he lost a long time ago. He believes it's important for him to have it because he wants to register to vote. He mentioned that it's important to participate in the democratic process.
3: IEC ithi uma sekuvaliwe ukubhalisela ukuvota, amalungiselelo azogxila kwizinhlelo zokhetho njengoba kubhekwe ukhetho lohulumeni basekhaya mhlazizine kuLwezi.
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3: 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So on the same day, I think was it a day before kanye on the same day, sifumana i-email from ediko from this lady okuthiwa nguNewa athi beyisuka from the Russian, is it Russian Federations? Athi bacela ukumngcwaba. There's actually a letter wasinikeza yona, wasiprintela yona. Athi it was written in Russian but then by translation in English yabo. 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Official it was written 20th of March, I'm not sure what made ifike ngoJune ukuthi yabo. 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
3: 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To be honest nje it was just word of mouth of Tosha drone server nje loo nto. 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
3: 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So, what would you have it was in November. It was late 20th of November. 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But his mind was made up. 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I'm not sure, but azange ahambe le tikiti. 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He was like, hey guys, ngiyabona kunjani ekhaya, what's happening? I don't have a job. Ibengekho employed since 2017 okwa graduate kuthi nje azange afumane umsebenzi, like I wanna lie. Oko nje yabo. 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He was muze uthena mna since ngine logistics, I can go and drive ama trucks. All right, fine. So obviously sinalona ba yo yazi into but umuntu wakhona sikubonisa amatikiti athumuze umngane wakho uzombhatalela like yonke into nje like and he's gonna pay him back when he comes back, right? Okay, ahambe ngo-20 November flight from Johannesburg to Dubai, from Dubai to Moscow. Athumela ama-pictures and everything. So uma masethumele pictures, he's in military clothes, that type of, and then why are you in military clothes? Because bo tena uzoba truck driver athi kaloku uyena ukuthiwena because of as lo msebenzi lo is part of imilitary, so kufuneka banxibe kanjalo into njalo. So she's like, hey, vele manje abantu mhlawumbe if umuntu usuke and we also sozobala ipolisa if mhlawumbe is related to into zamapolisa banxiba bo into njalo. We were like, okay, fine, but umnqaba uqini, obviously you're gonna have that lot of those questions about even imbuzi, like do you even trust like your friend abo? Hayi, like okay, fana ezinye into beziphindule ezinye engaziphendula. So wahamba ke banithuma ispecies. But in January, as you go to okay, as in only go January, we were going to go to us as a good training. I won't be available for 2 months, abo. Okay, 19 January was the day in community to 9. We telegram, he lost, it's on the 10th of, on the 10th of January, right? So, yeah, phone guess I got to 19, most of them are to 19. I guess that's how like it. But honestly, guys, I wanna lie, I remember that day I had this feeling like and the asthma, you know, as a human you always have feelings come by and don't but then Uzobasatine. Training. My mom go February, Uma, Baba, okay, go February receive a text from this lady, Uputika well this friend or the so put abo and then I own plucky lang along 7.
0: Yeah.
3: Actually, in message from Putamutsi Umusuli Mel Kabakabati say we come. Then after what I see you, ne? Oh, actually, before that, Mama, we know you're high blood, like, But I think umzali wabethela bona thi hayi ngiyathalela ngeke usho le nto training yabo. 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I see you. I can just say someone got a I see you car, no pictures, nothing, no doctor's name, no contact, no phone, like nothing. Yeah. I see you wire.
0: Yes, okay.
3: Because I got very good system and it's not part of like South Africa.
0: aphelele kuyezwakala ngenxa yesikhathi asiyibambela inkulumo ingxoxo yethu esinayo sinifisela inhlanhla njengomndeni kubhekwe phambili ukuthi ke kugcine kulungile.
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10: We are encouraging all KwaZulu Natal voters to make it to the voting stations or visit our online platform. Because this is the final of
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11: Free State 13,000 and the Northern Cape at 6,000 are also recording voter activity as citizens respond.
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12: Our people must get involved in citizen activism. They must get involved in the affairs of their country. Sitting back and not doing anything about where the country should go is not the right thing to do. So the enthusiasm that I'm seeing in young people coming forward to register tells me that this time round we're going to have many more people who will come out and vote.
9: Kudlule emhlabeni abantu abathathu kwathi abane balimali engozini eyenzeke endwedwe KwaZulu-Natal. 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
7: Our people must get involved in citizen activism. They must get involved in the affairs of their country. Sitting back and not doing anything about where the country should go is not the right thing to do. So the enthusiasm that I'm seeing in young people coming forward to register tells me that this time round we're going to have many more people who will come out and vote.
6: Commissioner yokhetho KwaZulu-Natal ethi lindeleke ukuthi kuvulwe izikhungo zokuvota ezingu 5021 esifundazweni namhlanje. 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
8: We are encouraging all KwaZulu-Natal voters to make it to the voting stations or visit our online platform because this is the final.
6: Uthi bakhuthaza bonke abantu bakwaZulu-Natal asebekulungela ukuvota ukuthi baye ezikhungweni zokuvota okanye basebenzise uhlelo lobuchwepheshe besimanje okungolwa online okuqinisekisa ukuthi bayabhalisa okanye babheke ukuthi imininingwane yabo isavela ngendlela efanele yini kwazise le impelasonto yokugcina ukubhalisela ukuvota ezikhungweni zokuvota. 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
9: Nothing happened. So the decision that we took as the community of Unit 8 and Unit 7, Albany Melodi, Virginia Ward 7, people are not going to vote until the national.
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1: 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My journey with God is so good from when I was young, you know. I think abantu abaningi abangazi bayazi isitori sami ukuthi baba wangiphika mama bekangekho ngikhulisa ugogo.
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0: Yes.
1: But God, uNkulunkulu carried me. Before I knew the grace of God, I experienced it. 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That's very important. That is why I'm able to sit with you right now and speak about ukuthi

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0: 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So the foundation yokuqala ukuba ne-desire. 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
0: 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That was my desire.
1: Yeah.
0: And then God honors the desires of our heart. So kubalekile ukuthi uyazi desire ukuthi yini oyifunayo wena. 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
0: 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You can be I love you mhlaba wethu. All those songs that I used to sing. So then I took these hymns and then I gave it my own feel and then I presented them. So on the 15th of August here at Playhouse, we're going to be doing these hymns with my whole team. I'm bringing our whole team from Johannesburg. And also I have a choir from here at home, Lighthouse Choir is joining me. I have Usnezi joining me. Mhlambe na uzongjoina nje phindwe yangazi o.
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0: Makansa Holdings. 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
2: We had a very good day as an electoral commission yesterday. There were no glitches that were reported, but of course we did have minor incidents of community protest.
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3: The love that I get from the South African audience is like it's amazing. First of all, they know every song. Like, you know, a lot of times when you go to different countries, people know the songs that were the singles and that's it. They don't really dig deep into the music, but you know, there are a lot of albums that I've done that even here weren't singles, but you know, people know the music. So they got to know me through the albums and through the music.
2: Ezinasoze zabona noSiphiwe Smia. He was me.

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Isn't that so? 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

0: 23 minutes after 12 o'clock, I'm Sazo number Pambili Koza FM. Come on, go tell me you love me in a special way. So if you say eti so into you. Zimbilingo message leza Tamiya. 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
4: From here they will be going to about 4 or 6 wards where he will be engaging with communities trying to get their issues and getting the local councillor.
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6: 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So if you register on the IC system,
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0: 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What about him? 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It is a fishan. Now Machela from Temple. 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Okay, a photo to Land Gumete. Washaji Polanga Kanda, Eli Shonela Lee. Angazuno Pepe was on guess a 6 minutes.
1: I found that only an 8 to 7 minutes. Second week, how I'm better, no goalkeeper. We are most by Lessa Scamma was a penalty lapo. Ogmuak on his cash and pen.
0: Yeah, now the Gamanchella Polagan, now Macala, now the Beranga Pagimaji, about the Wednesday Janigan, El Lapana Okumet, Abam Vimba, El Kumet, what to Kumetella Zipolashin, where I go being as scattered the Tembegaku.
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0: 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And as bad in which is we are young Pulwane City. 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
6: Well, what I would say to a person who has been discouraged in the past because of failures of service delivery, I would say they should look at the new developments. The developments on infrastructure are ticking up. There's a great improvement. We said at the beginning of the year that we're deploying 1 trillion rand. And we're beginning to see that money now beginning to flow.
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3: 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Apparently, the community held a meeting on Thursday.
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12: 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One Life, changing lives.
13: C Silane, man of the match here too. I said, woman for it to Ujalil and Sanj.
14: Yeah, I got him, but young Balashapan.
13: Ukatawa Okumjano got out to look at Okuluga.
14: If you best sell Fugi, a foot in Lambin.
13: I, Ukatabonk and Shengu.
14: Hey, give bitches a bonk and goba. Go 199.90. You told him a piece of my bill of a cool.
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17: The message and you inspire Risha to get to that, but it's not yet over.
18: Lento ya kulunyo udinga ukala bebele lenkululeko eKenya. He was one of the leaders. 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
4: 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Yes. And then from high school, St. Francis College, like Marin Hill, and I got a metric.
5: Okay.
4: And I'm from the University of Natal. What is the University of Natal at the time before
5: we went to Natal?
4: Then I some train after and qualify Lubo Togotel, as some train go by neurosurgeon, and then like Albert Luthuli, and this. Essentially since then.
5: Yazingisalam in a bengala Albert Luthuli Tower. So what can a cutting machine lang Yalunga Liam Yagan Safunda 1999-2000 Kandi Wakiwa lessis bedle and
4: Gwenzagan
5: Gandisiaki when this is bedle. So what's Kulumang a neurosurgeon? Se Kulumang Gandap. Mobega and Yukoke Kaya as Tombe with neurosurgeon says Kumang 1, 2, 3
4: The neurosurgeons, Kulumango, Togotela, Abalapa, Abantu, Abanezi for Ezipatelene Nengondo, brain, ne spinal cord, umkokoza. 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
4: 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like South Africa la KwaZulu Natal iyodwa university KwaZulu Natal lengakuyona la ngafunda khona then umsuqedile usuphasile ubudokotela then wenza internship wenza community service because you know community service ibalekile ukuphindisela and give back to your community and then after that then you are trained you apply for umsebenzi to pay what is called a registrar.
5: Okay.
4: Like either Albert Luthuli or kwezinye iphedlele eGoli or eKapa or eBloem ziningi iphedlele eTrainer then usala eminyake u5. Yeah,
5: he was 7, 8. I got to do my buffet.
4: 5 years, yeah. By the time we got the young kid, it's about 10 years. You know, la uzobakona, umzobalukfunda, udokotela, internship, community service, then trainer for 5 years. Now my exam, my tata for the lower part, that is primary, intermediate, and final. Once we got the young kid local, then so I practice then as a neurosurgeon, independent neurosurgeon.
5: Man, you must get the young kid local service on udokotela foot.
4: Ah well, you saw udokotela, but umusa funo funda then ubizo ngapezulu bo prof. 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
4: 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lives and in South Africa neKwaZulu Natal is going to grow from strength to strength
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5: Well, what I would say to a person who has been discouraged in the past because of failures of service delivery, I would say they should look at the developments on infrastructure ticking up. There's a great improvement. We said at the beginning of the year that we're deploying 1 trillion rand and we're beginning to see that money now beginning to flow.
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3: So it's a very important institution that we need to safeguard. It manages almost half of the worth of our GDP, 3.6 trillion rand. So when there are governance challenges, we have to act so that there is no instability. So there is no crisis at the PIC. Our actions are aimed at just solidifying the stability and getting the PIC to move forward in a much stronger way.
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0: It's the message and you make inspiration to get to that, but it's not yet over.
9: 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He was one of the leaders wabhala incwadi yokuthi not yet over, meaning that not yet freedom. 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
2: 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This case is about everything.
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3: So it's a very important institution that we need to safeguard. It manages almost half of the worth of our GDP, 3.6 trillion rand. So when there are governance challenges, we have to act so that there is no instability. So there is no crisis at the PIC. Our actions are aimed at just solidifying the stability and getting the PIC to move forward in a much stronger way.
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3: 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The voters' roll closes. The commission will immediately publish an election timetable in terms of which certain cut-off dates and times will be set.
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4: 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This case is about every family's hope.
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3: Well, what I would say to a person who has been discouraged in the past because of failures of service delivery, I would say they should look at the new developments, the developments on infrastructure ticking up. There's a great improvement. We said at the beginning of

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0: So it's a very important institution that we need to safeguard. It manages almost half of the worth of our GDP, 3.6 trillion rand. So when there are governance challenges, we have to act so that there is no instability. So there is no crisis at the PIC. Our actions are aimed at just solidifying the stability and getting the PIC to move forward in a much stronger way.
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4: No government should be given vague and sweeping powers to take what belongs to South Africans without compensation. This case is about every family.
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0: I call it divorce with my land.
2: I'm serious, the first I know. He pays with the volume, your course of FM.
0: Damn it.
2: See, I'm national, but I'm very okay.
0: See, I'm going to wait. Number one, right? Just put your sport to my own corner. So, cousin, someone.
3: Yeah, I'm going
0: to wait. I'm going to
3: wait.
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3: Thank you.
0: Shavuid. Right, just put him a spot to one. I'm in your corner. So, cousin, so what?
4: I was a good one.
0: You're feeling for it too?
4: You call him a man, a woman.
0: Oh, I'm so sweet.
4: Ah, that's it. I'm a
0: woman. Oh, I'm a pillar. I'm a pillar. I'm a pillar. I'm a pillar. I'm a pillar. I'm a pillar.
4: I'm a pillar. I'm a pillar. I'm a pillar. I'm a pillar. I'm a pillar. I'm a pillar. I'm a pillar. I'm a pillar. I'm a pillar.
0: Ah, mfowethu. 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

0: Sean John Tarzan, to say no niggas. 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Shang is tinung and yeah, niggas now, yeah, puka and I, yeah, I check, and I high check, woman. So that's the cause of FM. It's got the gentleman. You see, Tim Zuzo, I may shakalulu yenga pambugwe, horrorless bill. Now, we are saying horrorless bill is a shin challenge, so shin challenge, shun samang eliniki. Samang omu yushuro, a fellow so, we horrorlook tin and the Ugulana go sell a lasset on a hashtag tabulus. We sell an entire course, but to make the get a good brand new fresh from the box in Double A corner city. DM Sagas Angle Lenji, Nikwashi Lepsu Yingoba.
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